Ada with Beat Up Chanel's, Pinyao in there too, and we had Tyler and Zara Larsson at the very top. I feel like ever since Coachella, I have been on, I don't know, a bit of a Strokes run, a bit of a Slater run as well. It's been really great to revisit some of the Strokes' older stuff. I had a day where I did a whole lot of life admin, a lot of washing, cleaning. I had the speaker on and then boom, I just was going album to album with the Strokes. And it's been really, really comforting. Here is a lacquer version from 2017 that saw Julia Jacklin also find comfort in this track. Slowing it down, pairing it back, really making you listen to the lyrics, which I think is what Julia does so damn well. So right here in the lacquer version studio, almost 10 years ago. Right here, Julia Jacklin, covering the Strokes, Someday on Triple J.

Jiggets and Charlotte Plank right there. Car crash. You are listening to Triple J. And this week, it's been exciting finding out who your Unearthed High finalists are for 2026. Wow, wow, wow, wow, wow. Five incredible artists, all high school aged, making music. And it's been so great to hear all of these entries come through. This is what rose to the top. The cream of the crop, the best in show, best in class. And who is going to take it out? Who is going to be the ducks, if you will, of Unearthed High 2026? You can meet all five finalists right now over on Triple J's Instagram. And very soon, I'm going to play you this track out from Lee Thu, who's teamed up with some mates on this track, Ride or Die. You're going to meet Lee Thu very soon. Right now, this is Jem Casadale with Speak Now. You're on Triple J.

Ah, Sly Withers and Jem Cassidaly at the very top. And it is Unearthed High season. This week we announced the five people, the five artists, the five best high school age musicians that have submitted their entries for Unearthed High in 2026. These artists all really bring to the table what they're doing

0: 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Come say hello.
1: From our 2016 Unearthed High finalist Lastlings, this is Deja Vu, live from Melbourne in 2021. You're on Triple J.

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0: Thelma Plum. To like a version from a couple of years back, bitch, here on Triple J.
1: What did you call me? Well, you know what? A bitch is a dog and a dog is part of nature.
0: Female dog.
1: And nature is beautiful, so you just called me beautiful.
0: Yes.
1: So.

0: What's a Rumble?
1: Who's touring on Triple J?
0: That's right, Rum Jungle is making some massive noise about their winter tour. Their newest album, Marginalia, lands right before they hit the road. So be one of the first to hear it in live settings on Aussie stages from June 19 till early July.
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0: It's Eka Vandal from your feature album all this week. Sorry, Crash is the name of that one. You'll be hearing it roll out throughout the week. And I've started listening to it in my own time, just from top to bottom. And it really flows nicely. If you can listen to it just all in one go, give it a crack.
1: Oh.
0: Highly recommend.
1: Okay, great advice.
0: You're welcome.
1: Listening to that album, Looking for People to Unfollow is the name of it. Abby and Tyrone with you, where we have just wrapped up a little game, thanks to our producer, Mickey, who came through with three little grabs from interviews that we've done over the past 2 years on this show. And the person to correctly identify two out of the three is then holding the power.
0: I'm pissed. The reason there is any power is because we've nominated for an award at the Australian Audio Awards Best Non-Commercial Program. And because you won, Ty, you get to write the speech that I have to read if we win, / when we win, because I've been talking quite confidently. But now I'm not so sure that I want to win, because I have to read a speech that you've written sight unseen. First time I'll look at it is at the podium.
1: Oh,
0: because you're not going to be there.
1: I'm not going to be there. So I will leave you with that speech and make sure that you're well looked after. And I did ask for, you know, a bit of inspiration on 0439757555.

Jor, code X and IV. This one here, it's a song called Could This Be Love? It comes from an EP titled The Broken Jam EP, and it's burst to just so much life.

0: And with a refined post-punk sound well beyond their years, it's the next big band from Nui, Trophy Wife.
1: Head to the Unearth website to suss all of the finalists and keep an ear out for exclusive interviews on Triple J. The best local tracks, Home and Hosed with Anika Luna on Triple J.

If you just tuned in, you just heard Carly Girl with Right Back. Carly was almost a member of Cat's Eye. She was featured in the docuseries Dream Academy, the behind the scenes of the competition to make Cat's Eye. She's been releasing music solo since. Right Back is so bubbly and fun, and that's how we like it here on Prism. I'm Mowgli May with you, covering for Tiffy tonight. Next, I want to delve into some K-pop. I love a K-pop girl group. This is Kiki

Femi from Island with his track Noble. That track feels so Kanye 808s and Heartbreak inspired to me. The synths, the auto-tune, it's so lush. Hey, hey, you're listening to Prism on Triple J. I'm Mowgli May with you covering for Tiffy tonight. And I'm so excited to play this next artist for you. They are called Maiden Lane. They are a duo, producer Max and singer Eden, coming together as Maiden Lane. Their music is, in their own words, alternative jazz pop. They met in high school, they're still teenagers, and they're already so good, so I can't even imagine what's in store for them next. They're going to be huge. Everyone knows it. They were the Triple J Unearthed Feature Artists of the Week back in February. SZA is a huge fan. She's all over their comments on their Instagram too. They're one of those artists where you need to start listening now so you can say you were an OG fan before they blew up. Maiden Lane, Tell Me Remix, playing now on Prism. Triple J.

0: so much for coming. Come say hello.
1: From our 2016 Unearthed High finalist Lastlings, this is Deja Vu, live from Melbourne in 2021. You're on Triple J.
2: I'm not the only one.

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0: You're on Triple J with Concetta and Luca. Yeah, I like how, as Robin Bundjalung Country puts it, this is the bestest mix for the bestest day of the week.
1: Nice.
0: That is correct. It was your mix at six. We do it every weekday here on Triple J Breakfast, and it's all thanks to our beautiful resident DJ, Latifa T. It is 18 minutes past six on your Thursday.
1: Indeed it is. And on this Thursday, like we will for the next couple months, talking Origin, because it just went down Wednesday night. Like we said before, big shouts out to the Italo-Australian community. Queensland get out to an early lead.

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0: weather cold, the weather so chill, chilly, willy, penguin feather road. Cause I'm sipping pro, yeah, that meth is pro. Promethazine, yeah, stepping stone. Oh, they acting up, get your weapons wrong. They only killing time, another second gone. I heard your man at home, now you melatonin, but you acting young,
1: and you hella grown.

DMA's Heaton Park, Triple J Breakfast. Conchetta and Luke with you. It's about 20 to 7 on this beautiful Thursday. After 7, we're going to meet another one of your Unearthed High finalists, Ali Kate from the Sunshine Coast.

0: You tried for Punchy.
1: Yeah, that's good.
0: You got your Jizzo. There's any Jizzo heads out there? J-I-S-O-E, the greatest doco you'll ever watch in your life. Anyway, keep these coming. We better get towards some news. Banker Boy here on Triple J.

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1: Good morning.
2: Happy Thursday. Hope we are doing freaking well. In about 30 minutes, Concetta, we're going to deep dive some hottest 100 archives, pick our favourite songs that have finished at number 71 in the countdowns, and the people have a choice to pick theirs as well. But more exciting. I shouldn't shit on our own segment, but I'll say it. More exciting than that, we're about to meet another Unearth High finalist for the year, Ali Kate. All you do is you like so exciting.
1: Boy, I try to the silence. Listen to that. It's a superstar energy. She's 14. She's out of Sunshine Coast. She's really inspired by the Kid Laroi. I'm so genuinely excited to meet all our entrants this morning. I woke up and played the song of yesterday's Unearthed High finalists that we met for the first time, Trophy Wife. That is the impact these songs are having, these kids are having on me and all of us. Before we crown one, we will meet Ali Kate up next. I'm so keen.
2: So keen. Chatting to Ali Kate out of the Sunny Coast. Stuffed this Spacey Jane. I never see her on Triple J.

Come on, more energy. More energy. This is Arnold. This is Arnold.

0: Charlie Parche right there, Knots on Triple J Breakfast. Conchetta and Luca with you. It's about 8:29 on this beautiful Thursday. It's time for some news headlines.
1: Morning, Eliza Getzey with a Triple J news update. Iranian state media is reporting Iran would seek to retain control over the Strait of Hormuz in any deal to end the war with US and Israel. The details of the draft proposal for the shipping channel have been reported on Iranian state TV. It says it would reopen the strait for traffic at pre-war levels within a month if the US ends its blockade. The United States says the reports are nonsense. There's been some mixed reactions back home to the federal government's proposed changes to how welfare recipients access support, with one of the changes including mutual obligations being tailored to people's individual circumstances. Some advocates say the only meaningful way to help job seekers is to lift the welfare payment. Researchers say young people are asking for better sex education in Australia. Australia's biggest survey of teen sexual health has found worrying rates of teen